The classics live on here at Christian Music Rewind. I'm Shawn Michaels. Newsboys have always been for their cutting edge concert production, but their 1999 Love Liberty Disco Tour was without its hazards. When you have a giant disco ball in above your city to city, something's bound to go wrong eventually. And at the Oklahoma City concert stop, the disco ball actually fell frontman Peter

0: Marler's head and blood to trickle down his back. That didn't keep Peter from finishing the show, though. Here's Peter thinking about the whole incident.
1: I can remember it for good reason. I think it definitely is. I can't think of anything that tops that. Whenever people ask me, what's one of the strangest things that ever happened beyond that, but this one that comes to my mind. Finish the next songs and the rest of the gig and, you know, and walking the stage in my stage gear, getting into a vehicle and going to the hospital to get glassed out of the top head. That was all for the love of the fans. It was definitely a moment. I woke up the next day on the bus and you started to question, you will probably not see any disco balls above my head then, or nor in the future.
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0: 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That's Hand. I'm Sean Mike with this Mystery Sound Quiz. 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
1: He can fix anything. 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
0: That's this week's Mystery Sound Quiz. 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

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And on Heaven's Door as the six live on this week. And I'm Sean Nichols. Hey, if you were on Christian music in 1993, you might remember Clay Cross as an overnight sensation. But in reality, Clay overcomes strife for himself to perform at a local amusement park and also part-time as a FedEx deliverer. But that all changed when the song I Surrender All released. The song rocketed his name and debut album to number one on the charts. And here's that classic Clay Cross hit that lives on, I Surrender All, here at Christian Music Rewind.

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3: We're heading back to 1991. This week on the Retro Top 3 Countdown. It was a week that saw the first Sonic the Hedgehog game published by Sega. And on the Christian Music chart, there were three hits, starting with Mark Becker at number 3. From her Soul House CD, this is Look Me in the Eye on Christian Music Rewind Retro Top 3 Countdown.

0: This week in 1991, For Him had a near topper with a you would write about. It sits at number 2 on this Christian Music Rewind Retro Top 3 countdown. 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
1: Now, that song comes along once in a while to shape a Christian's attitude about his walk with God. And I know the first time I heard this song that it really touched me deeply, because I've always read the Bible thinking, what would I do in that circumstance? What would I do if I was shepherd boy like David and I faced giant like Goliath, or if I'd been chosen king of Israel, or if I even knew that God was going to write down what I did in a lifetime so that people for thousands and thousands of years would read about my life and be encouraged. If we live lives as Christian, thinking that

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1: Hi, Kayla, and I was wanting to hear DC Talk new thing. If you could get on, I'd love it.
2: Yeah, he's doing it. He's doing a new thing. Yeah, he's doing it.

0: Well, this is Chris Music Rewind, playing the bigs in classic Christian music. And Stephen Curtis Chapman's 1996 album Signs of Life may have been of hits, but as Steve tell you, the songwriting didn't come easy at first.
1: I didn't feel particularly inspired or compelled even to write music at that point. I felt this is just a personal thing that needs to be going on, and I don't need to try to figure out how does this translate into a song. You know, I always catch myself in that process of going, God, maybe just praying this prayer because I really want better songs. You know, I want to have a more powerful ministry in the lives of others. So it really turned to a type of soul search as I started to pray about and think about what was that burning heart passion that started in my life when I was a boy of 8, 9, 10 years old, when a revival swept through my little hometown of Paducah, Kentucky, when I came to know the Lord. And the passion that was associated with that as I think back on the time and how I've, even as I've grown older, have grown colder, you know, and all of those kinds of questions. So I back and revisited some of those places, walked through the retreats that I used to, as a kid, go to on summer youth retreats with my church youth group. I went home and visited family. It's really some reminder of where God had taught me, of, you know, the journey that He had allowed me to travel and people that had been a part of that in my life. And that has begun to inspire a lot of the songs.
0: One of the songs is Lord of the Dance, a tick that lives on from Stephen Curtis Chapman on Christian Music Rewind.

0: music that makes you think. Wonder what happened to Steve Urkel's Morris and MacGyver.
1: Like, move fast. You don't stop and look around once in a while. You could miss it.
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1: My mom used to tell me she had a real word about this. Whenever you go shopping, don't ever buy just toilet paper. Don't ever buy just the paper. Don't ever people think that all you're in there buying. Ever buy just the paper. No. And I found. So now I'm on my own. I'm at the store. I needed toilet paper, as we all do sometimes. And I'm at the line, and I forgot I'm buying toilet paper. And I thought, oh, okay, what goes

0: 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You forgot to bring something to read, and then you start reading those deodorant cans and stuff, right? Yeah. I like to buy toilet paper at Kmart, though. That's the only... You ever notice somebody admits to Kmart? It's true. It's like, you can't... 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You can look all right, but once you get inside, it's like... 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
1: Well, it's Lush Pup Corn Dog, okay? 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
0: And we used to get Kmart shoes, remember little shoes used to handcuff together with that little plastic thing? And your mother would put them on you, and then she'd say, I'll walk.
2: 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Boy, Shawn Michael here, and more classics are up next, Out of the Gray later. Right now, it's a 2000 hit for Katina. 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

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Karen from New York delving deep into our archives. An 80s worship tune by Leslie Phillips. And while Leslie has since changed her name to Sam, song Strip My Life sings a song of a God will never change. It's a classic quest that lives on. Christian Music Rewind.

0: 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I'm Schmeichels, and here again is Nick's Mystery Sound Quiz. 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
0: That's this week's Mystery Sound Quiz. And I'm sure you can all remember Sergeant MacGyver, the nonviolent troubleshooter who solved complex problems with every material. I'm trying to figure out how to use a belt to drive a car. Well, hey, there's more classic come this week. And up next, we'll get Inside One with Michael O'Brien. 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
0: 1995 was a big year for Michael O'Brien. He released his debut album and opened on a tour with a group he would later join, New Song. And Michael O'Brien's debut hit, Nothing's Gonna Turn Me Around, would reach the top five on the charts.
3: Yeah, that song that I wrote with my buddy Red Ham, and basically it was just a statement of me coming out as a solo artist going, hey, you know what, I'm devoted to you, Christ, and nothing's gonna, you know, keep me from thinking about you and living a life for you. So the song came out of that experience, very, very single, coming out lifestyle, before I gave my life to Christ, thing, being a Christian, boom, is what it's all about, so.

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Hey, this is Rick with Sunflood, and one of our favorite songs is Psalm 91, which reminds us that no matter what goes on in this crazy world, the Lord God Almighty is our protection and our Savior. In verse 14, it says, "The Lord will save those who love Him, and He will protect those who acknowledge Him as Lord." So today, remember that if we're chasing after the Lord, then He will have back. He will be your protection in the storm. 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

Hey, this is Rick, Sonic Flood, and my favorite Bible verse is Psalm 103, where it says, "Praise the Lord, I tell myself, never forget the good things He does for me. He forgives all my sins and heals all my diseases." So today, put your trust in the one who is the great physician, Jesus the Christ, and He will make you whole again forever. 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

Hey, this is Rick with Sonic Flood, and my favorite Bible verse is Psalm 103, where it says, "Praise the Lord, tell myself, never forget the good things He does for me. He forgives all my sins, and He heals all my diseases." 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

Hey, it's Rick with Sonic Flood, and my favorite Bible verse is Psalm 103, where it says, "Praise the Lord, I tell myself, and never forget the good things He does for me. He forgives all my sins, and He heals all my diseases." 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
1: 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In verse 14, it says that the Lord will save those who love Him, and He will protect those who acknowledge Him as Lord. So today, remember that if you are chasing after the Lord, then He will have your back. He will be your protection in the storm. 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

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You're listening to Eternity Ready Radio and the program Hymns and Favorites. Weep the song the artists you love, like Ron Huff, Daryl Johnson, Harry Mayfield Choir, and Debbie Boone. I'm Jim Rasmussen. Here's an interesting take on the story of the prodigal son. It's in the key of F. Feeling footloose and frisky, a feather-brained fellow forced his fond father to fork over farthings and flew to foreign fields and frittered his fortune, feasting fabulously with faithless friends. Fleeced by his fellows and leasing fen, he found himself a feed flinger in a filthy farmyard. Famishing, he fain would have filled his frame with the foraged food from fodder fragments. Fooey! My father's flunkies fare far finer, the frazzled fugitive forlornly fumbled. Frankly, fing facts. Frustrated by failure and filled with foreboding, he fled forthwith to his family. Falling at his father's feet, he forlornly fumbled, Father, I've flunked and fruitlessly forfeited family favor. The far-sighted father, forestalling further flinching, frantically flagged the flunkies to fetch a fatling from the flock and fix feast. The fugitive's fault-finding brother frowned on fickle forgiveness of former faldral. But the faithful father figured, filial fidelity is fine, but the fugitive is bound. What forbids fervent festivity? Let flags be unfurled. Let fanners flutter. A father's forgiveness formed the foundation for the former fugitive's future fortitude. That was a tongue twister. Let's get back to music.

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Nation against nation, brother against brother, men so filled with hatred, killing one another. And over half the world is starving, while our banner of decency is torn

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1: I love you.

0: learning how to look like Jesus. Since that time, Christ has taken me on a journey that has gone through some deep valleys of chronic physical pain, heartache, loneliness, and doubt, along with some sweet rivers of joy, fellowship, and love. I don't think my old answer is necessarily wrong, but it doesn't go deep enough. Today I see discipleship as asking questions, what does love look like, and how is love formed in me? Discipleship is a continual invitation for the Lord to follow Him into the refining fire of opposition. He doesn't force it onto us. We must be willing to leave the comfort of familiarity and our false identities to follow Christ. It is by grace alone that we are able to follow Him into the hard places, where He reminds us of our unconditional identity as son or daughter. Discipleship is outside our cultural paradigms of performance and conditions. We are not striving to achieve a certain mark of holiness. The goal or reward in this process is love itself, Christ Himself. So, do I look like Jesus? I'm not who I was 10 years ago. I hope others can see a resemblance of Christ in me. More importantly, I want to focus on abiding in Christ, because my goal is to know Him and to make Him known. Isn't that great? I love it where she said, discipleship is a continual invitation from the Lord to follow Him into the refining fire of opposition. If you're in the fire tonight, so to speak, know that God is there with you. You may not want to be there, but you are. Say to God, be my all in this situation, God. I don't like this. Be with me in this. And help me. Please help me. And remember what Isaiah said in Isaiah 66:2. God says, but to this one I will look, to him who is humble and contrite of spirit, and trembles at my word.
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shouldn't go wasting his time by going over mom and dad's head, asking for something they said you could have. Atheists are people who don't believe in God. I don't think there are any in Chula Vista. At least, there aren't any who come to our church. Jesus is God's Son. He used to do all the hard work, like walking on water and performing miracles and trying to teach the people who didn't want to learn about God. They finally tired of him preaching them, and they crucified him. But he was good and kind, like his father, and he told his father that they'd know what they were doing and to forgive them, and God said okay. His dad, God, appreciated everything that he had done and all his hard work on earth, so he told him he didn't have to go out on the road anymore. He could stay in heaven. So he did. And now he helps his dad out by listening to prayers and seeing things which are important for God to take care of, and which ones can take care of himself without having to bother God. He's like an executive assistant, only more important. You can pray anytime you want, and they are sure to help you because they got it all worked out, so one of them is on duty all the time. You should go to church on Sunday because it makes God happy. If there's anybody you want to make happy, it's God. Skip church to do something you think would be more fun, like going to the beach. This is wrong. And besides, the sun doesn't come out at the beach till noon anyway. If you don't believe in God, besides being an atheist, you will be very lonely because your parents can't go everywhere with you, like camp, but God can. It is good to know that he's around when you're scared in the dark or when you can't swim and you get thrown into the real deep water by big kids. But you shouldn't just always think of what God can do for you. I figure God put me here and he can take me back anytime he pleases. And that's why I believe in God. Thanks, Danny. I believe too.

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Hello again, friend. Kim Rassman here. You're listening to the program Hymns and Favors on Eternity Ready Radio. Well, I'm sorry to inform you of something we just got over the newswire. If you eat bread, you'll be very sad. Are you sitting down? Okay. The line reads, Pillsbury Doughboy dead at 71. The veteran Pillsbury Doughboy died yesterday of a severe yeast infection. He's 71. He was buried in one of the largest funeral ceremonies in recent years. Dozens of celebrities turned out, including Mrs. Butterworth, the California Raisins, Hungry Jack, Betty Crocker, and the hostess Twinkies. The graveside was piled high with flowers as longtime friend Jemima delivered the eulogy, describing him as a man who never knew how much he was needed. He rose quickly in show business, but in his later life was filled with many turnovers. He's not considered a very smart cookie, wasting much of his dough on half-baked schemes. Still, even as a crusty old man, he was a role model for millions. Fresh is survived by his second wife. They have two children and one in the oven. Funeral was held at 4:25 for about 20 minutes. Well, I made it through with laughing. And to hear that some states are a thing of changing their state motto, here are a few of them. Alabama, at least you're not Mississippi. Alaska, 11,623 MOs can't be wrong. Arkansas, literally ain't everything. California, as seen on TV. Colorado, if you don't ski, don't bother. Delaware, please call before visiting so we can make room. Florida, ask us about our grandkids. And Georgia, we put fun in fundamentalism. No more music.

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1: Hello again, friend. 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We play songs and the artists love. I'm Kim Esmussen. It's been great to be with you tonight. Let me read another great hymn from pen Fanny Crosby. She wrote, Near the Cross. Jesus, keep me near the cross. There, precious fountain, free to all, a healing

Stream flows from Calvary's mountain. Near the cross, trembling soul, love and mercy found me. There the bright and morning star sheds its beams around me. Near the cross, O Lamb of God, brings scene before me. Help my walk from day to day, with its shadows o'er me. Near the cross, I'll watch and wait, hoping, trusting ever, till I reach the golden strand, just beyond the river. And here's the refrain: in the cross, be my glory ever. Till my raptured soul shall find rest beyond the river. The cross of Jesus is the center of Christianity. What Jesus did there was monumental. The cross brought us reconciliation with God and so much more. We're glad to provide the program Hymn and Favorite during these overnight hours. And we're glad to listen to it and continue to listen to the great programming here. So, as your day begins, let me be the first to say good morning and have a great day.

crossing the globe in time zones, the United States, Scotland, Africa, Australia, New Zealand, and everywhere in between. 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

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You're listening to Eternity Ready Radio and the overnight program Hymns and Favorites. We play the song and the artist love. I'm Kim Rasmussen. Happy to be with you. We've heard sin described in many ways, and we know it comes in many forms, in our actions and attitudes. The Bible says in Proverbs 14:34, righteousness exalts a nation, but sin is a disgrace to any people. Sin is a disgrace to God and to us. It's not what we were created for. Here's a piece that describes sin very well. Sin is trying to be God in our own lives, instead of letting God be God. Sin is convincing ourselves that our own good works, or some imagined balance between our good works and our not-so-good ones, will assure us our eternal bliss with the Lord. Sin is denying, even if only in our actions, the sovereignty of God. Sin is refusing to accept forgiveness, the salvation, the gift of eternal life for which Christ has paid in full, ours to have, but refusing to take it. Sin is a disease of rebellion against God. It is transmitted from generation to generation, and no member of the human race is free of that infection. Trust in yourselves, and you trust in nothing. Trust in the Son of God, and life will be yours for the first time. Until you trust in Christ, you are already dead, just waiting for the coroner to make it official. So let's ask God to deal with our sinful attitudes and actions and help us be overcomers. And if you haven't put trust in Christ yet, why don't you do so tonight? Say, Jesus, I know I'm a sinner, and I know that you're the only Savior. Thank you for dying for me and rising from the dead. I trust in you alone, Jesus, and I believe in you. Thank you, Lord, for dying for me. Amen. Thanks again for listening tonight. Now more music.

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Hi, you're listening to Hymns and Favorites on Eternity Red Radio. Overnight, we play Christian music from the 60s, 70s, 80s, and 90s. Great hymns of the faith and favorites from artists like Ron Huff, Michael W. Smith, and Twyla Paris. Thanks for coming along with us. I'm Kim Rasmussen. What's in a name? In this culture, names are important, but not as important as they were in Bible day. More than 200 names of the Lord were compiled by Clinton N. Howard after he was challenged by a Muslim Roman whose rosary included 99 names for Allah. Mr. Howard published these names in 1925 under the title Pearls of Paradise at the request of William Jennings Bryan. Here are some of them. Jesus, the young child, the Holy Child, the Nazarene, Jesus of Nazareth, Lord, Lord Jesus, the Lord from heaven, the Lord of glory, the Lord of righteousness, the Lord of the holy prophets, Lord and Savior, the Lord

0: reflect him. For Abella, that means Jesus, not her hands, or her lack of fingers, matters most. The same is true for all believers. And we all, who with unveiled faces contemplate the Lord's glory, are being transformed into his image, says 2 Corinthians 3:18. Similar to Abella, we can conduct our life by Christ's transforming power, offering a life song that rings out to the honor of God. Let's make his music with our lives.
1: Bless.

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A fragrance filled all the room.

Hello again, Fred. You're listening to Eternity Ready Radio and the program Hymns and Favorites. We play the songs and the artists you love. I'm Kim Rasmussen. Let me read for you the text of a great old hymn, Fairest Lord Jesus. Fairest Lord Jesus, ruler of all nature, O thou of God and man the Son, thee will I cherish, thee will I honor, thou my soul's glory, joy, and crown. Fair are the meadows, fairer still the woodlands, robed in the blooming garb of spring. Jesus is fairer, Jesus is purer, who makes the woeful heart to sing. Fair is the sunshine, fairer still the moonlight, and all the twinkling starry host. Jesus shines brighter, Jesus shines purer, than all the angels heaven can boast. Beautiful Savior, Lord of the nations, Son of God and Son of Man, glory and honor, praise, adoration, now and forevermore be thine. We do bring you honor, praise to the Lord. You are all this text says and more. We pray that we would bring you the proper praise that you deserve, tonight and always. Amen.

0: crossing the globe and time zones, the United States, Scotland, Africa, Australia, New Zealand, and everywhere in between. 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

is empty. 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All the builders' tools are set. No more time to harvest wheat. 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

0: as empty as the rattle down the tracks. In the newsroom, one watches as machines type pointless facts. 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No one sits the controls. For the king of all ages comes to claim eternal souls. 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
1: One night, I had a dream. I dreamed I was walking along the beach, Lord, and across sky, fresh scene from my life. For each scene, I noticed toots of footprints in sand. One set belonged to me,

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When that scene of life flashed before us, I looked back at footprints in the sand, and I noticed that many times along the path of life, there was only one set of footprints. I also noticed that it happened at the very last and saddest times in my life. This really bothered me, so I questioned the Lord about it.

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But I've noticed that during the most troublesome times in my life, there's only one set of footprints. I don't understand why times when I needed you most, you should leave me. And the Lord replied, my precious, precious child, I love you, and I would never, never leave you during your times of trial and suffering. When you saw only one set of footprints, sand, it was then that I was carrying.

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During the overnight hours, you'll hear great hymns of the faith, and some of your favorites from artists like Sandy Patty, Acapella,

0: the Larry Mayfield Choir, and Scott Slee Brown. And now I'd comments, read scripture, poems, great quotes from Christians of day and earlier times. We'll even pray. This program is provided to help you walk with God and His Son, Jesus Christ. I'm Kim Rasmussen. Here's a story titled, Little Boat Twice Owned. Bruce loved the sea and boats. To spend a day at a harbor watching the boats come and go was to him the best treat he could imagine. He lived with his parents in a town located along the shores of a great lake, and his one desire was to have a little boat of his own to sail upon the waters. One day his father said, "Bruce, why don't you make a little boat? I'll furnish all the materials and let you work in my workshop." This brought joy to the heart of the lad, and not long after that, he displayed to his father out of his own designing and making. I believe he liked it a bit more than he would any other, because he made it all himself. What love and dreams he had put into its framework. He had painted red and blue, and with its white sails it displayed colors of our flag. It was not a boat large enough to carry people, but it could sail on the lake held by a long cord. One beautiful day, Bruce went down to the lakeshore. Imagine his joy when he saw the little boat sail proudly away on the blue waves. Of course, he guided here and there by means of the long cord. All went well for a while. Then, clang, clang, went the fire alarm. The fire engine could be heard in the distance. Hurriedly fastening the cord, Bruce was off with the others. It was a big fire. A city block was swept away. Finally, however, his thoughts returned to his toy. Away he sped to the lakefront, but alas, the little boat was nowhere to be seen. Along the shore he went, straining his eyes for a glimpse of his red, white, and blue boat, but not a trace was found. For days he stayed close to the shore, hoping against hope for his treasure's return. His father suggested buying a new one for him, but Bruce said, "No, that would not be the one I made." Weeks went by, and then one day a strange thing happened. Walking down the main street of his town with his father, Bruce spied his little boat in a store window. "Oh, Daddy," he cried, "there's my boat, my red, white, and blue boat."
1: "Are you sure?" his father asked.
0: "Oh, yes, I'm sure. See the mark on the front?"
1: "But Bruce, there's the price on this boat."
0: "It's for sale," his father said. He entered the store, and Bruce, to his father's amazement, said to the storekeeper, "I come for my boat."
2: "Your boat?" questioned the storekeeper. "That is not your boat."
0: "But I made it," continued Bruce. Then Bruce's father explained to the puzzled storekeeper the story of the little red, white, and blue boat. The storekeeper said bought this boat from a fisherman the very night of the big fire. Turning to Bruce, the man said,
2: "Lady, I'll tell you what I'll do. I'll let you have the boat for the price I paid the fisherman. Will it be all right with you?"
0: Bruce's beaming face gave the answer. So with his own money, he purchased the little boat he himself had made. Lovingly, Bruce took the little boat in his arms, and as he left the store, his father heard him say, "Little boat, you're really twice mine now. You're mine because I made you, and mine because I bought you." Bruce's father thought of another relationship, that of Bruce to his little boat. It was his relationship to his Lord and Savior. Twice his, first by creation, and then purchased by the precious blood of the Lord Jesus. Every Christian, like that boat, is not his own.

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I've been thinking about time and where does it go? How can it stop my life from passing me by? I don't know. I've been thinking about family.

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1: May 1st. 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

Oak Rose presents Jesus, the God of Abraham, Isaac, Jacob. 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Best-selling author Joel Richardson says it as meaty enough for a first-year seminarist, yet easy enough any serious Bible student. Jesus, the God of Abraham, Isaac, and Jacob by Tove Rose. 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

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Son of God can only heal. 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
1: Hey, this is Rick with Sonic Flood, and one of our favorite songs is Psalm 91, which reminds us that no matter what goes on in this crazy world, the Lord God Almighty is our protection and our Savior. In verse 14, it says that the Lord will save those who love Him, and He will protect those who acknowledge Him as Lord. So today, remember that if you are chasing after the Lord, then He will have your back. He will be your protection in the storm. 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

0: a light of the lost, feeding the light. 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

Author Joel Richards praises it as meat enough for a first-year seminary student, easy enough for any serious Bible student. Jesus, the God of Abraham, Isaac, and Jacob by Toe Rose. 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

Hey, this is Rick with Sonic Flood. One of our favorite songs is Psalm 91, which reminds us that no matter what goes on in this crazy world, the Lord God Almighty is a protection and savior. In verse 14 says that the Lord will save those who love him, and he will protect those who acknowledge him as Lord. So today, remember that if you are chasing after the Lord, then he will have your back. He will be your protection in the storm. 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

Hey, this is Rick with Sonic Flood, and one of my favorite songs is Psalm 91. It reminds us no matter what goes on in this crazy world, the Lord God Almighty is our protection and our Savior. In verse 14, it says that the Lord will save those who love Him, and He will protect those who acknowledge Him as Lord. So today, remember that if you are chasing after the Lord, then He will have your back. He will be your protection in the storm. 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

home cleaning upside down. Now one from an artist was dropped a teaser on social media that she's be announcing before the end of month when we can expect a new album from her to release. I'll keep in the loop as soon as those details come out. Here's Zana and I for something on Mac.

count your blessings. If you do, you're thankful for all the goods in life, but sometimes you maybe take all for granted. It's tough to find the balance to enjoy the gift and to God. But God says you don't have to choose between being with and enjoying the good gifts he gives you. It's just a matter of priorities. The more fully you enjoy God, the more capacity you'll have to appreciate all the blessings. And if you keep God first in your life, the gifts will become idle. Psalm 37:4 says, delight yourself also in the Lord, and he'll give you the desires and strict petitions of your heart. The key to fulfilling your desire is delight in God. This is a spiritual service reminder from the Mad Christian Radio Show.

Skillet and Otter Free. Well, I'm afraid that almost wraps up the Mad Christian Radio Show for this week, but remember, I'm back. Same time, same place, exactly 1 week from today. Closing off with a song that's going to encourage you if you're going through a hard time right now. It's a reminder that even when the driving rain, the storm, and the darts from the clouds obstruct vision, we are safe where we're at the storm because we have God with us, and He has the whole world in hands, including our whole worlds and our whole lives. He's with you even in the darkest night in the deep valley. Be encouraged by that as you listen to this next song. Closing off with Evan Craft, Be Alright. Have a great week and may God bless you.

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First to get this next set of music kicked off, it's Wolves at the Gate, Lights and Fire.

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2: They say the average human being lives 4 million minutes, and from the time that they are born, the clock starts ticking. By the time you reach 16, you've already spent almost 9 million minutes. 9 million. Even as you listen to my voice, another minute of life has slipped away, never to be reclaimed again. How well would you say that you used the minutes of life? If you had to do it all over again, what would you do differently? Although you can't go back and regain any of the time in your past, you do have the ability to change your tomorrows and make them brighter and more productive than yesterday's. Remember, the clock is ticking. The moments are quickly disappearing. The only way to not waste your minutes is to make sure that all of them are lived in deep relationship with God and invested for His purpose. Don't waste any more time. Use all that you have left to become all that you can be, and you can be sure that you accomplish all that He needs you before your time is done.
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0: No search hollow for music. 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
1: My song of the week is the song No Smoke from Emerson Day, and I'm so grateful to have Emerson in me to share a story behind it. So Emerson, what's the message behind the song?
2: Hey, it's Emerson Day. The song No Smoke was inspired by the story of Shadrach, Meshach, and Abednego. They stood up to King Nebuchadnezzar even in the face of death. And because of their bold faith, they were able to go into the fiery furnace and come out completely unharmed, and Scripture says, without even the smell of smoke on them. And today, we might not have golden statues before us, but there are idols all around in our every lives. No Smoke is a reminder that we only bow down to one name and the one true God.
1: A great song with a great message. Thanks, Emerson. Now she is with my song pick of the week. It's Emerson Day and Smoke. Turn it up.

Bread of Stone Battleground, a brand new song from his to be released album. Here's Manifest, Catch Me If You Can. You heard it here on the Mad Christian Radio Show.

guys. One for cold winters, grilling hot, good old fashioned maple syrup, and exciting radio. Come at ya. Timmons, Ontario. 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

This is the Mad Christian Radio Show, and I'm your host, Chris McNulty. Last weekend, I was spending some time with my niece and five nephews, and the youngest of the crew wouldn't go into the basement unless someone else went with him because he was afraid. Later on, one of the other kids overheard his fear of all things downstairs, and what he had to say to him was pretty profound. They took time to encourage him, not be afraid.

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Penned with help from Corey Cooper, Skillet, here's Lacey Sturm and The Decree on

spoken and awakened me. So we've all been told the Christian life is like a race. As I've learned in my own life, it's not a sprint, but rather a marathon. So that said, how did we live and run this race so that we burn out before we cross the finish line? Stick around to that because we're going to talk about that in this week's Impact Devotional. It's coming your way in about 10 minutes. First, here's the myriad and signs.

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Hey, and welcome to Bad Christian Radio Show. Did you know that this year, come in November exact, this show celebrated 25 years on the air? And honestly, that still feels so surreal to say. For those of you who don't know the backstory, this all started when I was in high school. I felt this clear call from God to start a radio show. Now, here's the thing, it didn't make a whole lot of sense. I wasn't exactly outgoing. I had no experience in radio or even public speaking. The idea of God choosing me to be on the radio didn't exactly add up. After all, the more I thought about it at the time, surely he could choose someone who's more qualified or even outgoing instead. But the more I prayed about it, the more I knew one thing. I knew that if I didn't step into it, I'd be disobeying what God was asking me to do. So I said yes. And let me tell you, even though at the time my audience was just my hometown, Timmins, Ontario, I was terrified. I didn't know how many people tuned in that first night. What they got wasn't exactly a polished show or a confident host. But that didn't matter, because God showed up, and he's been showing up 25 years. Before long, I started hearing from people my age who were encouraged by the music. The doors started opening, first to have the show expand across the network, station here in Timmins was part of, and then beyond that, with other stations picking it up across Canada, in the United States, in different parts of the world, and the rest is history. For 25 years, the show has been such an incredible privilege to get to be a part of, and now looking back, it makes so much sense why God led me here, and it changed the course of my life. But I didn't know any of that when I started. And that's the lesson. When God calls you to take a step of faith, even if you can't see where it's leading, just say yes and let him handle the rest. As the Bible teaches, the Christian life isn't meant to be lived on the sidelines. God has a role in the kingdom for each and every one of us, so say yes to whatever he has for you. Because in 25 years from now, you might be looked back like I am and be amazed at what he could do when we're willing. Let's get that started with a song that talks about God's amazing plans for our lives and how often different than what we envision. Here's Futuristic and King Swift with I Made Plans. Turn it up.

is starting to fade. Did I start changing? Oh, I'm breaking.

0: Tucker and Queen out. This is Mad Krish Radio Show. I'm your host, Kristen McNulty. NF is celebrating the 10th anniversary of his Therapy Session album by making a merch drop and an exclusive titanium vinyl for fans to pick up. The titanium vinyl also includes a feature from Marty of Social Misfits as a bonus. 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Stick around to Mad. Emerson is going to be in shortly to share the story behind her song No Smoke coming up soon, so stick around.
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He gives all my sins, and he heals all my diseases." So today, put your trust in the one who is the great physician, Jesus the Christ, and he make you whole again forever. 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

I've run Vaseline, and my treads are wearing thin. Left me on the shore, broken, pulled over, alone in my skin. Something weren't my dues. Sometimes I let the charge, chasing dreams of switching down Fool's Boulevard. I'd use a little church round, but have a little family around. I'm feeling so overwhelmed, I could use a little church right now.

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Hey, this is Rick with Sonic Flood, and one of our favorite songs is Psalm 91, which reminds us that no matter what goes on in this crazy world, the Lord God Almighty is our protection and our Savior. In verse 15, it says that the Lord will save those who love Him. He will protect those who acknowledge Him as Lord. So today, remember that if you are chasing after the Lord, then He will have your back. 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